Malagueña by Cuban composer Ernesto Lecuona on Colorado Spotlight. He wrote some words to that music. And then this music was later arranged for various types of ensembles, and the song words were translated into other languages. The Denver Brass performed here. This was a version arranged for the Stan Kenton Orchestra in 1961. On CPR Classical's Colorado Spotlight. Now, the Denver Brass has a concert coming up on October 23rd, kind of a sports-like theme, so you can wear a team jersey and have some fun, too, in North Glen at the Parsons Theater. That, again, is October 23rd. DenverBrass.org has details. 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David and Eva in Lakewood have given, and they say, I'm an all-day listener and a woodwind technician. I spend all of my time supporting musicians and appreciate you guys so much. Thank you. Peter in Longmont says, I love to listen to classical music and the calming voices of your broadcast staff. Thank you, Peter. And Anna in Highlands Ranch says, classical music keeps me sane. Thank you, Anna. 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Different flavor of music next with another composer from Latin America. Astor Piazzolla is from Argentina, where the Argentine tango was one of his main things. He performed and wrote and transformed it into something new in pieces like his Four Seasons of Buenos Aires. This is Winter from it by Astor Piazzolla. 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

0: a performance at Chautauqua Auditorium in Boulder from the Colorado Music Festival. That's the Chamber Orchestra, directed by Michael Christie, solo violinist Karen Gomio, performing Winter from the Four Seasons of Buenos Aires by Argentinian composer Astor Piazzolla on Colorado Spotlight from CPR Classical. 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

Isn't that a lovely performance for oboe and harp? That is The Vocalese by Sergei Rachmaninoff. And that was Colorado Symphony Principal Oboe Peter Cooper with harpist Marcia Labella on CPR Classical's Colorado Spotlight. Tomorrow, more Colorado performers get the spotlight, including the National Repertory Orchestra performing some of Beethoven's First Symphony. That's at 9 and 6 tomorrow on Colorado Spotlight. 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

0: Autumn from the Four Seasons by Antonio Vivaldi, and Akiko Myers, the soloist with the English Chamber Orchestra on member-supported Colorado Public Radio Classical. These next couple of days will continue to feel more like fall, with high temperatures only in the 60s for the urban corridor. Chance of showers, too, through Thursday.
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0: Leonard Bernstein rounding out this hour with Times Square 1944, one of the dances from On the Town. The St. Louis Symphony Orchestra, Leonard Slatkin directing. And a little earlier, that was pianist Jean-Yves Thibaudet and the Cleveland Orchestra with one of the variations from the Rhapsody on a Theme of Paganini by Sergei Rachmaninoff on listener-supported CPR Classical. Hey, I'm Patty Painter Wakefield. 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Beethoven's Symphony No. 8 is coming up with tonight's Charlie Chat in a moment. 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
4: My Little Symphony in F is how Beethoven referred to his 8th symphony, which he wrote after a session at the Bohemian Baths in 1812. He was on his way home, stopped in Linz to visit his brother, and finished the 8th symphony, which was introduced at a concert in 1814 in Vienna that had the 7th symphony on it, a vocal trio, and Wellington's Victory. The 8th symphony was not well received, but Beethoven maintained that the 8th was unloved, he said, because it is so much better than the 7th. Wagner regarded this as characteristic of the man, mingling tragedy with farce and a Herculean vigor with the games and caprices of a child. It was Beethoven's unbuttoned mood that is in evidence here. It was called the Humorous Symphony, and its second movement is based on music that Beethoven had written for Johann Mälzel, who claimed to have invented the metronome. One of the biographers described this work as, frankly, a little darling.
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0: Yannick Nézet-Séguin directing the Chamber Orchestra of Europe in the Symphony No. 8 by Ludwig van Beethoven on Colorado Public Radio Classical. 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

0: Hi, this is Carmen from Denver. Thank you so much for the awesome inspiration, music that you give us every single day. It's very calming, very enjoyable to just breeze through the day.
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1: Hi, this is Wynton Marcellus. 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
3: 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Today is Tuesday, September the 29th, 2026. I'm Caban Thomas. Come on in. The coffee's warm and the classical music is hot. Welcome to the morning show here on CPR Classical. Let's go. Thank you so much for making room for this music and for me this morning. 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Here we go. Do the right thing. Share a little light. You help someone find their way through the night. You let kindness have the final say. 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Do the right thing for you here on CPR Classical. 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

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Cabin Thomas here from CPR Classical, making another classy little fundraiser pitch. 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

0: Oh, soft breeze of lamentation and love. The Adagio second movement of Joaquin Rodrigo's Concierto de Aranjuez, with the mighty New York Philharmonic doing the accompaniment to Sharon Isman doing the plucking on the guitar here at 6:30 and change on CPRC. Quick break, then Cinema Paradiso awaits. 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

Oh, my goodness gracious. You just heard the love theme from the movie Cinema Paradiso, written for the 1988 film directed by Giuseppe Tornatore, a movie about falling in love with movies and apparently having your heart pump a little bit deeper. The London Symphony doing the supporting, and Akiko Myers doing the fiddling. Andrea Morricone's love theme is what you heard from the score that he shares with his dad, Ennio, for you here at 634 and change on CPR Classical. Clouds today, clouds, showers, and scattered thunder booms with heavy rain and flooding concerns across parts of southern and western Colorado. This weekend looks brighter, drier, and warmer, with sunshine returning and Denver reaching to the mid to upper 70s. We're sending blessings to everyone still affected by the Aspen, Acres, Willow, and Swiss Roll fires, all still listed on the Western Fire Chiefs Association's active fire tracker. God bless you, firefighters, first responders, air crew, and everyone working to keep Colorado safe. Early morning, starting with 56 in Denver, heading to 70. Southern Colorado, Pueblo, 57, heading for 69. In the Westcliff area, 49, heading to 58. In Colorado City, it's going to have a high of 63. Keep it 72 and sunny in your heart, my friend.

Malcolm Jones. I live in Centennial, Colorado. I've listened to CPR for, I don't know, 30, 40 years. I love classical music. It's the only radio station I listen to when I drive. It's just marvelous. I am very happy to support CPR.

Ahoy there, shipmates. It's Cavan Thomas here, once again rattling the fundraising coffee mug and hoping you'll help keep CPR Classical flying high. You know, I spent time serving on an aircrew in the Marines, and every aircrew learns the same lesson. Nobody can complete the mission alone. The pilot matters. The mechanic matters. The crew chief matters. The person nobody even notices matters. Everybody matters. And that's exactly how CPR Classical works. Now think about this. Maybe right now, someone is hearing music that lowers their stress. They're breathing a little easier. Somebody is finding a little peace. And that happens because of you. It doesn't happen because of some giant corporation. It doesn't happen because of government funding. You know that's gone. It happens because you show up. You are part of the crew. You are part of the mission. You are part of the reason this music reaches people who need it. And here's how it works. If everybody waits for someone else to help, the mission's gonna fail. But that's not who you are, my friend. You show up, you lead, you help, you join the crew. Help complete the mission, my friend. Donate now at cpr.org.

My goodness, was that not Over the Moon? Memory of a Dear Place by Piotr Ilyich Tchaikovsky, with fiddler Janine Janssen, the Mahler Chamber Orchestra, Maestro Daniel Harding tying the bow here at 6:54, Music and More on CPRC. 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
4: Malcolm Jones. I live in Centennial, Colorado. I've listened to CPR for, 30, 40 years. I love classical music. 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It's just marvelous. I'm very happy to support CPR.

0: Oh my goodness, such sharp edges, man. Carl Nielsen's Overture to His Masquerade as Comic Opera. The Swedish Radio Symphony doing the performing Esa-Pekka Salonen, getting that orchestra to just bark. I mean, those sharp edges, those beautiful, don't get me wrong, beautifully shaped phrases, but he gets such incredible discipline from an orchestra without squeezing the life out of it, but every now and then getting it to bark. He's a gifted composer, a great conductor too. Maestro, where's my tuba concerto? I'm taking this personally as I genuflect in your direction, but I digress. Welcome to the 7 o'clock hour, my friend. 7:06, 24 minutes from our classical mystery quiz, and today I'm looking for a human quality. Here's your clue. No ribbon, no wrapping, yet still I'm a gift. When you put me in practice, somebody gets a lift. What you talking about, Willis? Well, could that be? Let that simmer, my friend. Your answer coming at 7:30 here on CPRC.
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Music of the old man himself, so beautiful, so logical. Johann Sebastian Bach's Brandenburg Concerto in B-flat, the opening movement, is what you heard with the Academy of Ancient Music here at 721 and change on CPRC. You know, if you've already given at CPR.org, bless you. You are making this possible. We couldn't do this without you. Thank you. Love you. This next bit is for those who have the means in which to give and have chosen not to give. Here's my question for you. What is holding you back from doing this? Now, if money's tight, I get it, man. But if you've been meaning to give, let this right here be your moment. You know what this music brings into your day. Help keep it here for you and for someone else as well. We got socks and scarves awaiting you. And your gift today enters you into a Costa Rica sweepstakes trip for two. Heather and Mike Miller, thank you for being such rock stars. You can enter to win the trip to Costa Rica with or without a gift. 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But if you are already on CPR, you want to, you know, sneak in there, put in your name for the sweepstakes, throw a fiver down. Come on, your imaginary hammock can wait. Now I have to say it properly. You can enter to win the trip to Costa Rica with or without a gift. 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Okay, before your classical mystery quiz begins, I have Mozart's Piano Concerto No. 23 for you, the Adagio movement. From the first note, this piece is devastatingly beautiful. Mitsuko Uchida at the piano and conducting the Cleveland Orchestra for you here on You Supported CPR Classical. Let's go.

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1: 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If you can answer my three exciting clues, that will be excellent. And you get to wear our official CPR Classical Extraordinary Tri-Cornered Hat with headlamps. It's like some dream concerts. Sounds good? Let's do this. I'm looking for a gesture, a noun, something that you ask no repayment for what you bestow. Through what you give freely, your meaning will show. Clue number one, I can empty your wallet without leaving you poor in spirit. Clue number two, I offer time as freely as treasure. And clue number three, I give without keeping score. What is our classical mystery quiz? Bonus points if you can name the music I play for you, which I have picked in honor of Hispanic Heritage Month on our station of diversity here on CPR Classical. No looking at your radio. Here we go.

0: Wasn't that fantastic? Do you know the piece that I played for you? Let's go over the clues again. Clue number one, an open wallet. Clue number two, freely given time. And clue number three, no scorekeeping. If you sussed that our classical mystery quiz subject was generosity, you'd be 100% correct. Ding a ding ding ding ding. Generosity means giving freely. And here's the surprise. This word once referred to noble birth. And if you guessed that Juvento Rosas, Over the Waves, was the piece that I played for you with the Philharmonic Orchestra, you'd be double dingo correct. A ding a ding ding ding, a ding dong. The Philharmonic Orchestra of the Americas with Alondra de la Parra doing the conducting. Thank you so much for playing our classical mystery quiz. Join me tomorrow, same generosity time, same Rojas channel. 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

Hallelujah, indeed, my friend, indeed. From George Frederick Handel's Messiah, you just heard the Academy of St. Martin in the Fields joining forces with the choir of King's College, Cambridge. Sir David Wilcox doing the conducting here on CPR Classical at 7:51. Fun in the Sun on CPRC. We're down to our last piece for this 7 o'clock hour. But first, you with that beautiful face. Yes, you. I'm talking right to you. Listen to me. You love this music, do you not? You count on it, do you not? Helping pay for it, that is the right thing to do, is it not? 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You make the difference. You're my difference maker. You are my hero. Now, we don't have any competition really going on here at CPR Classical, but we do have different sort of divisions, right? We got news, we have 102.3, we got classical. Our friends in news beat us like a college basketball playing junior varsity. Same team, I know, sure, but I want a rematch. 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You are a mighty little crew. 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Let's just beat them. They're so big and we can take them. You know why? Because we're musical Marines. CPR.org. Get it on, folks. Let's go, beautiful people. Rock and roll. Coming up next, I have, speaking of competition, I have the competition scene and gallop from Leonard Bernstein's ballet Fancy Free with the mighty New York Philharmonic and Lenny himself conducting here on You Supported CPR Classical. Give right now.

0: 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I just upped my Evergreen membership, and I would urge everyone, if you are able, to do the same. 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
1: 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We grew up with it, me and my sister and brothers. 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

Oh my, you just had a royal splash. It handled a hornpipe from his Water Music Suite number 1, performed by the Concert of Nations here at 8:25 on CPR Classical. Just got one more piece before our healing moment of Zen arrives. And if you haven't joined us before, give yourself these few minutes of the moment of Zen. 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Let's give that embraceable you a big old hug. The music taking us to our healing moment of Zen, Dvorak's Humoresque number 7 in G flat with the London Symphony or Symphony Orchestra playing and Nadia Salerno Sonnenberg doing the fiddling here on you supported CPR Classical. Let's go.

0: 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The Humoresque number 7 in G flat by Antonin Dvorak for you here on CPR Classical. 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
0: Thank you for sponsoring us, St. Martin's Chamber Choir. 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We do that by taking a big, deep healing breath all together. Here we go. And doesn't just bring you all that air and feel good all by itself. Well, keep feeling that. Breathe in deeply, relax everything you have on your person. Head, shoulders, knees, and toes. And I want you to breathe in love and forgiveness. I want you to breathe deeply joy, happiness. I want you to breathe in calmness. And I want you to let go of hatred and fear and anxiety and old wounds you keep revisiting and emotional trauma. Let those things go. Put them in my hand. Put them in my hand, and I'm just going to do this with them. They're gone. You don't need them. Let this music fill your heart and cleanse your musical soul, my friend. Enjoy this, your healing moment of Zen.

0: Take another big, deep, healing breath with me right now. Here we go. And release. I hope you feel better. I hope you feel some peace, and I hope that peace lasts you throughout the day in mind, body, and spirit. And if you encounter somebody who's very nervous, very anxious, just be with them for a while. I mean, if you have time, if they want, you know, be there. Let them find their peace. And if they ask you, where in the world did you get your peace? You let them know you found it on your station of Zen, CPR Classical. May peace be with you always, my friend. Love you, shipmate.
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Heck yes, right? You just heard Fantasy for a Gentleman, music of Joaquin Rodrigo with the London Phil, Yannick Nazet-Séguin in charge of the band, and Milos doing the picking and the grinning on his guitar here at 8:55 on CPR Classical. At 9 o'clock, Colorado Spotlight arrives. We're loving on Katie Mahan, wonderful pianist. The National Repertory Orchestra over there in Breck. The ensemble Canterai singing the music of M. Roger Holland. And the Boulder Brass binging Bach back to brass. Yes, I was trying to be alliterative and kick my behind in it. First, I have a word to you. If you have already given my friend thank you, I love you, shipmate. You make this music somebody's morning rescue. You know that? If those people who haven't given yet, which is a lot of people listening right now, I ask you to do it right now at CPR.org. You keep this music going. You keep our company as well as we keep yours. And we keep the joy and the comfort of this incredible music coming your way. Your gift enters you for 7 nights for 2 at Surf Synergy in Costa Rica with airfare from Denver. Heather and Mike Miller, thank you so much for this this sweepstakes that you put together. You can enter to win the trip to Costa Rica with or without a gift. 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Okay, I want you to enjoy Dmitry Kabayevsky's Comedian's Gallop with the Philadelphia Orchestra and Eugene Ormandy doing the leading. And we'll see you again at 9. Rock and roll.

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7: 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I'm Caven Thomas. 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Some of you I know are going to do it during the spot itself, and I thank you in advance because you know it's the right thing to do. You know you. You know how much you can afford. You are going to love being a hero and shiro by putting your money where your mouth is. 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So thank you for supporting it because you know we need that support, right? Say yes and clap. We're going to hear the Cantori singing harmony from N. Roger Holland's magnum opus titled Ubuntu, I Am Because You Are. M. Roger is the music director of the Spirituals Project over at Denver University, and he's an absolute genius, and wait till you hear the piece, you're going to love it. Before that, Isaac Stern's boy, Michael Stern, leads the National Repertory Orchestra in the opening movement of Beethoven's First Symphony. You're also going to hear Golden Colorado's Pride and Joy pianist Katie Mahan bringing us Debussy's Claire de Lune, and we get this party started with Boulder Brass and Thomas Blomster, who gives us a rendition of J.S. Bach's Fugue in G minor in a brass voice. That coming up right now on the spot. Let's go.

0: and a Picardy third to boot, so well in tune. Bach gives everybody something to say in his fugue in G minor, with the Boulder Brass doing the performing, Thomas Bramster conducting. You can find their recordings at boulderbrass.org. Next up on the spot, Katie Mahan's Claire de Lune from Debussy's Suite Bergamasque is coming up here on the spot. Katie grew up here in Colorado, gave her first solo recital at age 6. Can you believe that? I hope somebody helped her reach the pedals.
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1: 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Cantori and a wonderful orchestra are coming up, Bat and Cleanup, with Joel Rinsema doing the conducting in the piece Harmony from Roger Holland's Ubuntu. Translated, I am because you are. Cantori commissioned this work about shared humanity. It is fantastic music with a great moral, which is we belong to one another. Yum. Cantori with Joel Rinsema performing Roger Holland's Ubuntu coming up after this quick reminder.
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Oh, wasn't that just fantastic? I am because you are. Harmony, the opening movement of Ubuntu by M. Roger Holland II, with words by Chris Shelton. Cantorai and the orchestra doing the performing with Joel Rinsema doing the conducting. 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Deets and ticks at cantorai.org. Keep a little bit of that harmony with you, please. And that's it for the spot for me today. The wonderful Patty Payne of Rakefield re-spins the spot at 6. I'll be back tomorrow at 9 with more Colorado Gemstones. Until then, do good things and rock and roll with your bad self. Yeehaw!

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And thanks.

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I'm from Denver, and I just wanted to support CPR because it is something that I listen to all the time, both the music and the news, and it's just delightful to have a form of entertainment and the concert hall that never closes. That makes my life really so much better.

Hi, I'm Martha Wild King from Littleton, Colorado, and I love BPR. It's just wonderful. I keep it on all day. We have two little dogs, too, and I think it's making me more intelligent. I also just love Kevin Thomas in the morning, and I love the way he makes those cowboy sounds. I can't do it, but he is terrific. So thank you for all y'all's hard work, and God bless BPR. Thank you. Bye-bye.

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I can't imagine life without classical music in it. I especially appreciate Kevin Thomas's energy in the morning. Also, as a teacher, I play it for my students. They come to expect it and like it. Have a good day.

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1: Rossini's William Tell takes us home. La Scala Orchestra is doing the playing. Ricardo Chailly in charge. And then I pass the baton to our Mocachina Hosterina, a musical terminator, because she will bring Bach back. Monique Brooks Roberts. And she will be your midday host. Thank you so much for supporting CPR Classical. 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Love you, shipmate and shallow. We will see you tomorrow. Bye. Donate now.

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5: 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It's always a good moment to really center my day.

You just heard some really gorgeous movie music from the film, A River Runs Through It, scored by Mark Isham, and that music earned him an Oscar nomination back in 1992. I'm Oni Brooks-Roberts here on member-supported CPR Classical, and happy Tuesday to you, my friend. Good morning. I hope your day is off to a really, really beautiful start. I have some great music for you in this hour, and then you'll hear me and Monica Vischer at 11 o'clock. Very excited for that. And, you know, we're in day 7 of our drive here at Colorado Public Radio. Thank you so much to all who have donated your hard-earned dollars for you to experience the news and the music every single day here. 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Thank you in advance. Coming up next, I have some music by Emmanuel Charbonnier that was for the piano, but you're going to hear a transcription for orchestra. Here's Beret Fantasque, played by the Orchestra of the Swiss Romande, here on listener-supported CPR Classical.

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Thank you.

The Hungarian Rhapsody No. 2 by Franz Liszt, and that's another transcription for orchestra. 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Hello there, I'm Monique Brooks-Roberts here on listener-supported CPR Classical. Good morning again to you, my friend. 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

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You'll have 6 beaches nearby, plus hiking trails, pools, a sauna, cold plunge, yoga, and meditation. 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But here is the Prince of Denmark's March called Trumpet Voluntary by Jeremiah Clark, featuring trumpeter Crispian Steele Perkins.

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1: Welcome in, welcome in. You are in the Music Room, where we explore a daily theme and the music that accompanies it. Today's theme is All in the Family, siblings making music together. And, you know, this one is a little near and dear to my heart. I'm a violinist, and my younger brother is a cellist. And when we were growing up, I was the concertmaster. He was the principal cellist of our high school orchestra. And we always got to play duets together. We practiced at home together sometimes, and sometimes I really miss that. So in honor of playing duets with my brother when I was younger, let's start with the Brazilian guitar-playing brothers, Sergio and Odair Assad, playing Jean-Philippe Rameau's The Tender Grievances. Enjoy.

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And my friend, because you love the Music Room, because you love Moment of Zen, because you love 5 o'clock Bach, donate right now so we can keep this music service going for you. I want to thank Calvin and Marian Littleton, who says, thank you for the positive, encouraging commentators and wonderful calming music. Thank you so much, Calvin and Mary. Peter in Longmont says, I love to listen to classical music and the calming voices of your broadcast staff. Thank you, Peter. And Anna in Highlands Ranch says, classical music keeps me sane. Girl, I hear that. Thank you so much. Why is supporting classical music important to you? Well, we want to share your thoughts too. When you donate, you can leave a comment and maybe I'll read them right on air. 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

You just heard Rachmaninoff's Vocalis with the McGill-McHale Trio, featuring brothers Damari and Anthony McGill on flute and clarinet. 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We're going to wrap up this music room today with all seven Connah Mason siblings playing Deep River from the 24 Negro Melodies by Samuel Coleridge Taylor here on member-supported CPR Classical.

I'm a teacher at a children's center, and we often listen to classical music in the background. Recently, you played Beethoven's Fifth Symphony. I had a group of kindergartners in the room at the time, and they were pretty much engaged in their own thing, playing in the room while the symphony was going on. But as it entered into the fourth movement, they started to notice the music, and they began to dance. And as the fourth movement was building and getting louder, the children were dancing all over the room. They had instruments out. They had scarves out. They were playing the drums really loud. They were twirling all over the carpet with the scarves and having a really great time. And as soon as the music ended, one of the children said to me, "Can we hear that again?" I'm Kathy Adams, and public radio is my source for teaching kids about classical music.

0: That was the prelude in D from Te Deum by Marc-Antoine Charpentier. I'm Monique Brooks-Roberts here on listener-supported CPR Classical. Thank you so much for joining me. I have a little surprise for you. Monica Vischer is going to join me up next, and we are going to have a blast with you today for Turn It Up Tuesday. If you've already been giving, maybe you have it set to $5 or $10 a month. Today, bump it up just a little bit. Just increase by $5 or more a month. That has a very long-term impact. And then when you do that, guess what? We will send you a very special CPR sticker pack. So get involved on Turn It Up Tuesday and make sure you designate your favorite service when you increase your monthly gift. And the best way to give right now is by phone. It only takes a few minutes. The number is 800-496-1530. That is 800-496-1530. And remember, everyone giving right now is automatically entered to win a wonderful stay for two at a health and wellness resort in Costa Rica. Yes, so I know you want to be there. 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

0: My name is Bernardino. I live in Pueblo, Colorado, and I support classical music. It's a very comforting and wonderful, and it's very excitable, and I enjoy CPR, and I'm glad to be a member. Thank you.
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3: Music of Mozart on CPR Classical. We just heard a little bit ago, and then we also heard the music of Manuel Ponce for National Hispanic Heritage Month with John Williams playing, not the composer John Williams, but the guitarist John Williams. And coming up in a few minutes, another John, Johann Pachelbel, his Canon and Gigue, ever famous wedding music. It's the Monica Monique hour, I suppose. Yeah. I'm Monica Vischer. Monique Brooks Roberts has allowed me in to sit in with her today. Oh man, I'm so glad to be here because what, this fundraiser ends tomorrow.
4: Yes.
3: That is so crazy. I know. So you're like, what? Oh, tomorrow. 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
4: And it is Turn It Up Tuesday, which is very, very exciting. 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
4: Absolutely.
3: CPR.org. Thank you to Laura and Tim Conifer. I'm sorry. Oh my gosh. Laura and Tim in Conifer. Okay, let's get that right. Michelle in Grand Junction and Demetra in East Meadow, New York. That's right.
4: Nice.
3: We have people from all over the world.
4: Yes.
3: My daughter is visiting Hong Kong right now. I think she said she's going to be tuning in.
4: You could listen and
3: give from Hong Kong or New York or Colorado.
4: Absolutely.
3: Thank you so much. 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
4: It surely does. 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
1: Hey, this is Paul Noel Fiorino, Castle Rock. We love KVOD. We grew up with it, me and my sister and brothers. 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
3: CPR.org. 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

0: Hello, this is Judith. I just upped my Evergreen membership, and I would urge everyone, if you are able, to do the same. Small changes in an Evergreen membership spread out over all of us could make a great deal of difference. Thank you.
1: That was a polonaise from Eugene Onegin from Tchaikovsky, the opera, and meet Judas today. She just donated. She just upped her membership. It is Turn It Up Tuesday. I'm Monique Brooks Roberts here in the Midday Show with you, with the lovely, fabulous program director Monica Vischer here with me today on listener-supported CPR Classical. Turn It Up Tuesday. 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CPR.org. Take Judith's lead. We're only doing this for a little bit here to 1 o'clock, right? The Turn It Up Tuesday sticker pack special. When this ends tomorrow, this fundraiser ends
0: Tomorrow,
1: tomorrow. You
0: yes.
1: don't want it to escape you, especially because you could get in on that Costa Rica trip. Your
0: You really
1: donation
0: could,
1: and
0: yes.
1: your addition to your Evergreen membership is an automatic entry to this trip for two to Costa Rica. 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We somebody giving adding $10 a month to their Evergreen membership from Longmont. Woo-hoo. Somebody adding $100 a month to their Evergreen membership from Denver. Here's one for $60. I think this is a boost. 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
1: That was George Bizet bringing that good energy in the form of music from his opera Carmen. Hope you enjoyed that. And coming up in a few minutes, I have music by Robert Schumann from his Scenes of Childhood. I'm Monique here in the Midday Show with Monica Vischer. Hey, Monica, how you feeling?
2: Don't you think our first name is pretty great?
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1: It doesn't matter. We should be Eminem.
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1: Like, with the peanut in the middle, though. 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
1: one is the best one.
2: I do love the M&M peanuts. But I only get to join Monique here, I believe, till 1 o'clock. Anyway, but you're with us today. And why are we here? What in the world?
1: From his Scenes of Childhood. I'm Monique here in the Midday Show with Monica Vischer. Hey, Monica, how you feeling?
2: Don't you think our first name is pretty great?
1: It really is.
2: It's a great name.
1: It really is.
2: It doesn't matter what version.
1: It doesn't matter.
2: We

0: you something? Today is Turn It Up Tuesday, where we're asking you, if you're an Evergreen member, to pump up your membership monthly by at least $5 a month. We'll send you the incredible CPR sticker pack of all our services. But news just came in this morning that I saw a report out of Vail showing incredible economic impact on the Colorado economy that we were, I would have to say we're a part of, that the Bravo Vail Music Festival added $40 million to the economy in the Vail Valley this past summer.
1: That's incredible.
0: $2 million of that was from festival ticket sales, tax revenue alone.
1: Mm-hmm.
0: Huge business impact all across the Eagle Valley. Well, CPR Classical is a major partner with the Vail, the Bravo Vail Music Festival during Summerfest, contributing to that impact by amplifying the festival. Just so you understand some of the web of how this arts community thrives in Colorado and with the role that CPR Classical plays in that. This is not just nice.
1: Right.
0: This is necessary to have a thriving, wonderful, healthy cultural community. Be a part of that now at CPR.org.
1: You heard her, CPR.org, and maybe you're already a classical CPR Classical Evergreen member. Today is Turn It Up Tuesday. And, you know, you just heard that story that Monica shared is so powerful about the impact of what classical music has not only done for you, but for this state and for your community. And, you know, Monica, sometimes, like, when you sign up for a subscription, you forget about it, right? How many subscriptions do we pay? $5 and we forget what we have. 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
0: Thank you to Caitlin and Elizabeth in Littleton. They said, I gifted my 9-year-old daughter a radio. Woo! Gifting your kid a radio in 2026. I love it. We're going retro. And she has CPR Classical playing all day long. Oh, I love this. Even when she's at school. I love hearing it on our home, bringing classical music into our everyday. I got to tell you, when I first introduced a radio, a portable radio, to my granddaughter when she was about the same age, she freaked out.
1: Yes.
0: She said, Oma, she calls me Oma. She says, how do I stop it? How do I hit pause? It's like, nope.
1: Nope.
0: And so she starts playing with the dial, and guess where she always lands? Back at CPR Classical. Thank you so much to everybody calling right now. This drive ends tomorrow.
1: It ends tomorrow. So go ahead and increase your Evergreen membership right now. Don't be a procrastinator like me. I hate to admit that, but don't be like me and turn it up on this Tuesday morning into our Tuesday afternoon and designate your favorite service, which, of course, it's classical music. The best way to give is calling 800-496-1530. 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
0: And let's hear one of the greatest pianist, Long Long, performing Schumann's Träumerei.

0: Hi, my name is Marina, and I've been listening since the early 80s, and I've been a society member on and off, but I have upped it to 12 instead of 10. Not terribly much, but I'm really concerned about public radio being compromised, and so that's why I've upped my membership. Thank you very much.
1: Conductor Scott O'Neill here at the CPR Steinway Piano. I'm your host of Behind the Baton, and I want to say to you directly that Behind the Baton depends on listeners of CPR Classical to become members. It's no different than Mozart seeking subscriptions so that he could afford to put on concerts. 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

0: Dance of the Shepherdess from The Mountain King by Hugo Alfvén. And that was James DePriest. He was conducting the Malmö Symphony Orchestra. And I saw James DePriest in New York City conducting the Juilliard Orchestra years ago. It was an incredible experience to see him do that.
1: You know, he conducted a lot here in Aspen at the Aspen Music Festival. It was incredible.
0: That's amazing. Yeah, he's one of the best. Well, I'm here with Monica Vischer. I'm Monique. She came to say hello during this Turn It Up Tuesday happening in day 7 of this incredible fall fundraising drive. And Turn It Up Tuesday is happening until 1 p.m. today. So bump up that Evergreen membership. And you are here on listener-supported CPR Classical.
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0: That was the overture from Mozart's Idomeneo opera, his masterpiece. He composed it at 24 years old. Oof. I don't know about you. I wasn't composing masterpieces at 24. I was doing something else. But, you know, you are in Midday Mozart. I'm here with Monica Vischer, one of the fabulous people here at Colorado Public Radio and the best boss ever.
1: Oh, I, you know. Yes, and I paid her to say that.
0: She did.
1: Seriously, though, your money goes into the music. And the great composers like Monique bringing you Midday Mozart every day. Does Monique, you know, the comments we get about Monique that she just lifts. She's like this ray of, okay, I get to love on Monique, right?
0: Aww,
1: she is this ray of sunshine every day and just lifts your spirits, brings beauty into your middle of the day here. And if you love the music she brings you and the way she curates it and brings it to you, then show your support right now. Or as we know from Jerry Maguire, show us the money. As a member, you help classical music thrive. It's easy. It's easy. Just a couple of minutes, just a few dollars, whatever you can afford at cpr.org.
0: And listen, life is crazy. 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Today is Turn It Up Tuesday, and I want you to think about just adding $5. 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
1: 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You could take surf lessons, I guess, I'm understanding.
0: Yes.
1: Meditation. 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Automatically, you will be entered. Thank you so much to Marlise in Denver, who says, I love hearing the voices of your announcers and the special music that they pick for us each and every day and night. 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Marlise, thank you. Thank you to Evelyn and William in Fort Collins. 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Your gift does make a difference.
0: That's right. And just a reminder that Costa Rica sweepstakes that could be yours. Like Monica said, free massage, one-on-one surf lesson, all the fun things. Maybe a little drink with your, whatever you want to put in that drink is up to you.
1: Whatever
0: that is
1: your you want to put
0: business.
1: In that drink.
0: But, you know, you can enter right now at cpr.org or call 800-496-1530. 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Coming up next, the iconic childhood melody of Twinkle Twinkle, written by the great genius Mozart. Here's Andre Previn playing 12 variations on a French nursery theme.
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2: 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I'm Monique Brooks-Roberts here with Monica Vischer. It is 12:20, and that means that there is only 40 minutes left until Turn It Up Tuesday is over at 1 o'clock today. 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If you're at 10, bump it up to 15. You get where this is going. Donate right now. And then you get that really cool CPR sticker pack, which is just fun. And like Monica said, if you have a middle schooler or an elementary school kid or even a toddler, they love stickers. They love to put them all over their face. Go ahead and get that done right now until 1 o'clock today. Turn It Up Tuesday. Donate at CPR.org.
3: You know what we need to create is a CPR classical tattoo.
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2: They do.
3: Am I right?
2: You are right.
3: All right. So Turn It Up Tuesday ends at 1 o'clock. 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
2: Yes.
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2: And you know, let's do some radio shout outs, Monica. Nancy in Alabama says CPR Classical is an essential resource that provides a constant, soothing environment for me and my two cats. I just love that.
3: The cats do love it.
2: They really love it. They really love it. Teresa in Fort Collins says CPR supports the arts here in NoCo, and I enjoy the music. Thank you so much. Megan in Boulder says, thank you, CPR. You have been there through all my ups and downs, sustaining me, and I want to be there for you all, too. Thank you so much, Megan. Yeah. That is what it's about. Yes, the impact of what public radio does for you. 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
3: Now, you can remain anonymous. No biggie. That's fine,
2: absolutely.
3: Too. But we would love to shout you out. 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The Western Slope, all over the Denver metro area. Do it now. You'll be entered to win this trip for two to Costa Rica.
2: Ooh.
3: What, 8 days? 7 nights, luxury accommodations, a daily focus on health and wellness, or just surf it up, or, I don't know, probably get some snorkeling in there.
2: Yes.
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2: And we are going to round out Midday Mozart with his clarinet quintet. 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
3: 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It sounds like period instruments. This is perfect, like a little bit.

0: 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That was the Allegro from his clarinet quintet. That was the Modigliani Quartet here on CPR Classical. 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
4: 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Thank you so much for joining us today. 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
5: That's right. 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That's included, right? Do you read Denverite? You're going to get that sticker. I love their sticker. Oh, Indy, yeah. 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You're going to get that sticker. I'm seeing a, if you think ahead on holiday presents, I'm seeing stocking stuffer in your future, folks. And of course, you're going to get the CPR Classical sticker. I have to say, I think it is super colorful and fun.
4: It really is.
5: Yeah.
4: 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But most importantly, you feel good because you donated your hard-earned dollars. And listen, we understand that, you know, with the time that we're living in, your money means a lot. 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And I have a few comments from some great members. Shelley and Alexander in Carbondale say, I have listened to and loved CPR Classical for 25 years. Wow. I want to continue and give people the same enjoyment that it has given me. Thank you so much, Shelley and Alexander. That is so powerful. David and Chris in Aurora say, we love classical music, especially 5 o'clock Bach.
5: Yes.
4: And Christy in Denver says, I would rather listen to the Pledge Drive on CPR than any other radio station. I know that's right, Christy. Thank you.
5: I try to have fun, or the way Caban says, put the fun and fun drive.
4: 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We have 23 more minutes in this hour for Turn It Up Tuesday. 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
1: You just heard that gorgeous Andante Cantabile by Tchaikovsky. That was Mitislav Rostropovich on cello, playing so beautifully with the Berlin Philharmonic. And in a few minutes, I have some music by Eric Wolfgang Korngold from the 1940 film The Seahawk. I'm Monique Brooks-Roberts here with Monica Vischer on listener-supported CPR Classical. 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
1: Philip in Newton, New Jersey, my own stopping grounds. He says, I count on CPR Classical for my daily dose of musical mental stimulation. Mm-hmm. I love that.
2: Yep, that's what it is.
1: Thank you so much, Philip. Michael in Grand Junction says, we love waking up to classical music.

0: and particularly enjoy being greeted each morning by Cabin. Yes, go Cabin. Thank you, Michael in Grand Junction. Calvin and Mary in Littleton, they have listened to this station for decades. Thank you so much. It really does take a village. You know, you hear that a lot of times when you're, you know, work, you know, childbirthing and all these things, but it takes a village with public radio as well. And you have until 1 o'clock today to give at CPR.org.
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0: 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I just upped my Evergreen membership, and I would urge everyone, if you are able, to do the same. 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
2: 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Do that now. Just about 3 minutes left. Mario Rivas waiting in the wings with some more great music. Maybe you enjoyed that bit of old 20th century movie music from Eric Wolfgang Korngold, who was this amazing European prodigy. And then as a young man, he had to escape Nazi persecution. So where did he end up? Hollywood.
1: Wow.
2: Hollywood. And he became this incredible Hollywood composer. 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
1: That's right. And show us the money.
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1: Today. 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
6: 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I'm John Pinnow. By the late 1930s, Benjamin David Goodman, better known as Benny Goodman, was well established as the king of swing when a jazz producer asked if he knew any classical music. He didn't, but soon after that encounter, Benny Goodman would become the driving force behind many of the 20th century's most notable works for the clarinet, commissioning new work from some of the century's most prominent composers, Béla Bartók, Paul Hindemith, Darius Milhaud, and Aaron Copland. 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

That was the Egmont Overture by Beethoven, the Basel Chamber Orchestra conducted by Giovanni Antonini, and this was music written for a play about a Dutch nobleman leading a resistance against Spanish invaders. Now, Vienna at the time was under French occupation, so this was Beethoven's not-too-subtle way to voice his own political defiance. This is the kind of music and the kind of story that you only get at CPR Classical. Hi, I'm Mario Rivas, asking you to donate right now at CPR.org. 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Coming up, one of the most popular overtures, The Marriage of Figaro by Mozart. Here's the Chamber Orchestra of Europe, Yannick Naizet-Sagan conducting.

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Can you believe this incredible piece of music was written when Schubert was only 19 years old? We just heard his Symphony No. 5, the third movement with the Vienna Philharmonic Orchestra. Hi, I'm Mario Rivas, and please give now at CPR.org. I'm going to assume you rely on CPR Classical to provide you with a moment of peace and music that's essential to your focus and well-being. 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I want to thank listeners like Philip, who says, "My grandma introduced me to CPR Classical about 20 years ago, and I've been an avid listener ever since." Thank you, Philip. Thank you to Jeffrey, who says, "Love CPR Classical." Nancy and Dan, "We love classical music." Nancy and Dan, "We love classical music too." 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We have Miloš Karadaglić playing the guitar here on CPR Classical.

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probably the most famous and heartbreaking aria about love and longing. Un bel di from Madame Butterfly, that was the legendary René Fleming performing with the London Philharmonic Orchestra. 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Up next, one of my personal favorites that I used to listen to a lot when I was a kid, here is Four Seasons Autumn by Antonio Vivaldi, the Academy of St. Martin in the Fields with the magnificent Joshua Bell on violin here on CPR Classical.

How does trading the wide open beauty of Colorado for the tropical beauty of the Pacific Coast sound? 8 luxurious days on the Pacific Coast might be on your horizon if you're the winner of our Costa Rica trip sweepstakes. 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Flights and private transfers to the resort are covered, along with luxury accommodations and all of your meals, organic and locally sourced. 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

The Trumpet Concerto by Giuseppe Torelli, the Baroque Chamber Orchestra of Colorado with trumpetist Catherine James Aducci. And I love that CPR Classical features Colorado performers, composers, musicians. You probably listened to Colorado Spotlight. This is the kind of music and the kind of service that you only get on CPR Classical. Hey, I'm Mario Rivas, and I'm asking you to donate at CPR.org. I used to be a listener before I was a host, and think about how relaxing it is to listen to a sweeping orchestral piece, start to finish, no commercial interruptions. I know that's how I used to spend my afternoons, and I appreciated having a quiet, ad-free space to unwind or focus. 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It only takes a few minutes, and it's easy to do at CPR.org.

Absolutely beautiful music for your day. That was the variation number 9 from Elgar's Enigma Variations, the London Symphony Orchestra under the baton of Colin Davis. And Elgar composed these themes, basically 14 musical variations, each dedicated to a close friend or a family member. Guess what? You are our close friends. 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Hey, it's Mario, one of your hosts here at CPR Classical, asking you to please donate at CPR.org. You know, it's amazing to me that CPR Classical provides music 24 hours a day, 7 days a week, that is powered by people. 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And now let's close out the hour with some fireworks. Here is the Firebird Conclusion by Igor Stravinsky, the Boston Symphony Orchestra under the baton of Seiji Ozawa, here on member-supported CPR Classical.

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Wasn't that fun? That was Beethoven at his most joyful. The Rondo from his Violin Concerto with Isabel Faust and the Prague Philharmonic, making the beautiful music for you here on listener-supported CPR Classical. I'm Caben Thomas, and it is always a celebration when music like that comes dancing through your radio, don't you think? Now, maybe you come to CPR Classical for a moment of peace before the day gets loud. 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And it is not a luxury. 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

Did you get your cardio? I hope you did. Some dancing as Claudio Arrau was at the piano performing Chopin's Valse Brillante No. 1, turning the morning into one grand ballroom here on listener-supported CPR Classical. Cabin Thomas here, and I love celebrating the music that puts a little spring in our step, right? A little joy in your heart. The most essential things in our lives are worth preserving, are they not? CPR Classical is here for you every day and every night, providing a sanctuary of sound whenever you need one. Maybe you come in for a quiet place to breathe. Maybe the music keeps you company while you work, drive, cook, or you simply watch the world go by. That's fun too. Whatever brings you here, this music belongs in your life, and listeners like yourself make it possible. You know, let's give out some thank yous. I want to give a thank you to Nancy and Dan in Evergreen, who say, "We love classical music." Well, you know what? We love you for loving classical music. And a big thank you to David in Inglewood, who says, "Maintaining a classical music station is critically important for Colorado." 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

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The Juba Dance from Florence Price's First Symphony with the Chiniki Orchestra on Listener Supported. 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I'm Caven Thomas, and music like that reminds us that classical music is so much more than melody. 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Next up, John Wilson conducts the Symphonia of London in Maurice Ravel's Tender Pavane for a Dead Princess for You. 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

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The prize package is valued at up to $10,000 and is for 8 days, 7 nights at Surf Synergy Resort off the Pacific Coast. 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

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Alex French was at the piano performing his Together at Last for you on listener-supported CPR Classical. What a beautiful reminder that music can bring us closer even when we're miles apart. I'm Caven Thomas, celebrating the music and the remarkable community that gathers around it every day. There are things you receive here that you simply cannot find anywhere else. You have hosts who know and love this music, and stories and insights that bring each composer to life, and a vital connection to the extraordinary musicians performing right here in Colorado. And why is that? That is because of you and your support that makes all of that possible. I have some thank yous. Thank you to Gail in Lakewood. Thank you to Ken in Golden. Thank you to Stuart in Inglewood. Thank you, rock stars. Welcome to the CPR Classical family. You are helping to keep this music strong and available for everyone who already loves it. 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

Piotr Ilyich Tchaikovsky sweeps us onto the dance floor with the waltz from Eugene Onegin, performed by the mighty New York Philharmonic and Maestro Kurt Mazur, here on listener-supported, nay, you-supported CPR Classical Rock and Roll. I'm Caban Thomas, celebrating music with you that fires the imagination, opens the heart, and brings more beauty into your day. Does it not? I think it does, yeah. Classical music is one of the great expressions of human creativity. From Tchaikovsky's elegance to Kachaturian's excitement, this music invites you to listen deeply, feel fully, and carry that creative spark into the rest of your day, the rest of your life. I have some comments here from some listeners. Julia in Palisade writes, CPR Classical is part of my daily routine. I can't imagine starting my day without it. Bless you, Julia. Hopefully you listen to me on the morning show. Francis in Grand Junction says, classical music keeps me balanced. That's why it's here. It's here to keep you balanced. It's here to inspire you. It's here to temper your losses and celebrate your victories. Julia and Francis, thank you so much. Your words inspire others to join this remarkable community. Listening is part of your daily routine. 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

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The dazzling overture to The Magic Flute by Wolfgang Amadeus Mozart, brought to life by the Tafel Music Baroque Orchestra under Bruno Weil. And yet you got a chance to experience it with me, Caban Thomas, your morning shipmate here on CPR Classical. And this kind of brilliance stays on the air because of you, my friend. 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And I have a bright racing finale for you. 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

Wasn't that graceful? The Minuet from the String Quintet No. 5 by Luigi Boccherini, beautifully played by E. Muzici, that you got to hear with me, Caban Thomas, here on CPR Classical. And you know what? If that elegance meant something to you, let's keep it going, right? Donate right now at CPR.org. Let me give you a few comments of people who have done that. Megan from Denver says, CPR Classical is the one place in my day where everything slows down and I can actually breathe again. Is that not wonderful? Luis in Aurora, this station keeps me grounded during long work days and feels like someone understands what I need to hear. Harper in Boulder says, CPR Classical makes my mornings feel thoughtful instead of rushed. And Derek in Colorado Springs said, I didn't grow up with this music, but now I can't imagine my life without it. Thank you, Megan and Luis and Harper and Derek. Join them, my friend. 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It is a Giselle from Adolf Adam, The Hunt and the Winemaker's March, performed by the London Symphony Orchestra. 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

My goodness, wasn't that just breathtaking? The suite from the Well-Tempered Clavier, Book 1 by Johann Sebastian Bach, performed by David Kovar, professor of piano over there at CU Boulder, world-class pianist, and we have it right here in Colorado. And you got to experience this with me, Caban Thomas, your morning guy here on CPR Classical. And I just want to remind you, music like this exists here because of you. 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Now get this, folks. The hour is going to end soon enough. 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Don't wait. 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

Oh my goodness, so peaceful. The Nocturne from A Midsummer Night's Dream by Felix Mendelssohn, performed by the Leipzig Gewandhaus Orchestra under Ricardo Chailly. With me, Caban Thomas, the morning shipmate here on CPR Classical. 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They do not. 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

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Donate right now.

Wasn't that bonkers? That's Lily Boulanger, so amazing, a radiant burst of light from the piece of a spring morning performed by the National Orchestra of Metz under David Ryland. And you got to hear that with me, Caben Thomas, your morning guy. I ask you, help keep this music growing and glowing. 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I want to give a lot of thanks to Kimberly in Highlands Ranch. I give thanks to Steve and Beth in Seattle, Washington. Seattle, Washington, they're giving on a whole nother coast. You can do it too. Jonah in Brighton, thank you so much. Jonah, Latrice in Glenwood Springs. We have so many people. Donate so that I can thank you over the air. Their members, become one yourself. Make your contribution at CPR.org. Now, we have time left for another piece, okay? It means, though, that you need to do the right thing right now. Look, you turn the music on, it's simply there, right? It's steady, it's beautiful, it's commercial-free. But behind that simplicity, it's kind of like a swan. You know, you see the swan on top of the water, it looks so graceful, but underneath the feet are just going everywhere, right? Simplicity is complex. It's a costly operation. And if you haven't given yet and you have the means to do it, we genuinely want you to do so. This music continues because listeners step forward like you. 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Then act on it. 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It's quick. It's easy at CPR.org, and we thank you. The ticking energy of the finale from the Symphony No. 101, a.k.a. the Clock Symphony, music of our Papa Franz Joseph Haydn, performed by the Austro-Hungarian Haydn Orchestra. 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

0: Dance of the Nights from the ballet Romeo and Juliet by Sergei Prokofiev, the Boston Symphony Orchestra, directed by the late Seiji Ozawa, on listener-supported CPR Classical. 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
3: Eric Satie was a French composer at the turn of the 20th century, and like many French composers at the time, Satie heard this kind of Austro-German tradition of mammoth symphonies and operas by composers like Wagner, Bruckner, and Mahler as just kind of overblown, overstuffed. Oh, how gauche, right? So this Gymnopédie, number one, is the antithesis of some gargantuan Olympian work of art. What is it that makes this music sound so pale, almost listless? Well, a number of things. Rhythm, melody, harmony, they all come together to help create this kind of gentle melancholia. Now, if the rhythm had included another note, it would sound like a gentle waltz, right? But dropping that extra note keeps the rhythm from ever getting any momentum. And the harmony is based on these chords. But rather than using this note up here, the top droops down to here. Same thing on this other chord. Not this, but the top rests here. The overall effect is changing this kind of strong primary colored sound to this softer pastel. Even the melody has the same character, kind of meandering. Goes up, comes back down, we'll go back up, and I come back down, I'll come to rest there, I guess. Just kind of wandering aimlessly. And I say, thank goodness, not all music is big and triumphant. We humans experience a wide array of emotions. And when you're in the right mood for this, nothing is better than this relaxed miniature gem. Are you a fan of Behind the Baton? If you are, now is the time to show it. I'm your host, Scott O'Neill, and the magic only happens with your financial support. I hope you can make that decision right now. It doesn't take much, but it takes all of us working together to make it happen. Please give at CPR.org. That's CPR.org. Outstanding. Thanks so much.

Gymnopédie No. 1 by Erik Satie, the St. Louis Symphony Orchestra, directed by Leonard Slatkin on CPR Classical. Conductor Scott O'Neill's story about this piece is one of many of his stories you can find at cprclassical.org. 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Here's a piece that's familiar from Graduations. It's the Pomp and Circumstance March No. 1 by Edward Elgar, the Royal Philharmonic Orchestra on CPR Classical.

0: That is by Cuban-American composer and performer Paquito de Rivera. He was the clarinetist with cellist Yo-Yo Ma, pianist Catherine Stott, and percussionist Ciro Baptista on CPR Classical. It's called Huapango. Paquito de Rivera helping us celebrate Hispanic Heritage Month here on CPR Classical. 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

0: That gorgeous middle movement of the Clarinet Concerto by Wolfgang Amadeus Mozart. Paul Meyer, the clarinetist with the Ensemble Orchestral de Paris on CPR Classical. Hey there, I'm Patty. 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

You might know that tune, A Mighty Fortress Is Our God. It's Leopold Stokowski's transcription of what Johann Sebastian Bach wrote for his cantata number 80, the Bournemouth Symphony Orchestra on CPR Classical. In just a bit, you can catch a full hour of Bach, an extended 5 o'clock Bach for you, coming up in about 20 minutes here on CPR Classical. Some calm in your day made possible by you when you give at CPR.org. Tomorrow is the last day of the fundraiser, so we're getting close to the end. 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There is a possibility of heavy rain and localized flooding, generally south of the Denver metro area, by early tomorrow through early Thursday over portions of southern and eastern Colorado. These are remnants of Hurricane Polo joining up with a storm system moving across the southwest. Beethoven next from his Second Symphony on CPR Classical.

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0: 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That's 800-496-1530. Thank you to Dave in Arvada who says, I wouldn't and couldn't get along without classical music in my life. It's only right to support it in my small way. I wish I could give you more, but as you say, every little bit helps. Yes, Dave, thank you for giving whatever amount works for you. You can join him. Dominique in Englewood also has given and moved recently to Colorado and is so grateful to have found CPR Classical. Dominique is a former professional ballerina who listens throughout the day and has heard so many pieces that were part of her repertoire as a dancer and says, wonderful memories that still bring me joy. Thank you, Dominique, and welcome to Colorado. Join Dominique and Dave, give at CPR.org, and then share why supporting CPR Classical is important to you. That's CPR.org. It's easy to give. You can also call 800-496-1530. That's 800-496-1530. 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

0: the Rondo from a play called Abdelazer. Henry Purcell wrote that music in the late 1600s. Benjamin Britten borrowed the tune in the 20th century for his Young Person's Guide to the Orchestra. 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

There's some music that was not really known in Johann Sebastian Bach's day, but it's quite well known today. And it seems that that's because of recording technology, you know, in these last 100 years, something like that. Brandenburg Concerto No. 4, the opening movement by Johann Sebastian Bach on CPR Classical. Well, hello, I'm Patty Painter Wakefield. Full hour of music by Johann Sebastian Bach today. The well-tempered clavier, Sleepers Awake, Little Fugue, all coming up in this hour. This is the joy of music from such a skilled composer from about 300 years ago, and it's brought to life by so many performers here on CPR Classical. 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

How does trading the wide open beauty of Colorado for the tropical beauty of the Pacific Coast sound? 8 luxurious days on the Pacific Coast might be on your horizon if you're the winner of our Costa Rica trip sweepstakes. 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

the wonderful solo work of cellist Yo-Yo Ma. That's an Allemande from the Cello Suite No. 5 by Johann Sebastian Bach. On this special hour filled with Bach's music on CPR Classical. Hi, I'm Patty. 5 o'clock Bach every weekday, the Baroque Show on the weekend mornings, times that you can rely on this kind of music. 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

The Refreshment of Sleepers Awake by Johann Sebastian Bach, the Philadelphia Orchestra, part of a full hour of music by Bach today on CPR Classical, and the opening to Bach's Keyboard Concerto No. 4 before it. Hi, I'm Patty Painter Wakefield. 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Johann Sebastian Bach was a teacher, and he wrote music for his students to play. Here's one that kids today learn. It's from The Well-Tempered Clavier, the Prelude and Fugue No. 1 by J.S. Bach.

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The prize package is valued at up to $10,000 and is for 8 days, 7 nights at Surf Synergy Resort off the Pacific Coast. 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

The Air on the G String, Capella Istropolitana, with that super famous part of the Orchestral Suite No. 3 by Johann Sebastian Bach. And before it, pianist Pierre-Laurent Aimard with the Prelude and Fugue No. 1 from Bach's Well-Tempered Clavier. You're with CPR Classical. I'm Patty Painter Wakefield, bringing you the music of Johann Sebastian Bach all this hour. His little fugue is still coming up. Right now is your invitation to join the CPR Classical community in helping sustain this kind of music. 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You can join Pauline in Cedar Edge and Carrie in Centennial, whose membership lapsed, but not anymore. Thank you, Carrie, for updating your membership. Anthony in Longmont loves classical and plays it all day at home. 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A concerto for two violins by Johann Sebastian Bach next, the third movement here. Richard Tognetti and Helena Rathbone, the soloists with the Australian Chamber Orchestra on CPR Classical.

Richard Tognetti and Helena Rathbone featured in that Concerto for Two Violins, the third movement by Johann Sebastian Bach on Colorado Public Radio Classical. Patty Painter Wakefield with you today. 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Thank you so much to Kathleen in Arvada, who says, this is the music that makes me feel at home in the world. Thank you for preserving it and offering it. Thank you, Kathleen. And Hattie in Carbondale says, listening to classical music makes my day every day. Appreciate that comment, Hattie. Haruko in Thornton says, I value your broadcasting and cannot imagine not having access. Classical music heals your soul and grounds you, especially when you are feeling uncertain. Well, Haruko, thank you for that. What great things to say about music. They are members, and they have done their part, and you can join them with your support now at cpr.org. 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Time is running out. Just a few pieces left in this hour. And here's a favorite for you, the Little Fugue, the Stokowski Symphony Orchestra here on CPR Classical with an hour of music by Johann Sebastian Bach.

from just one instrument to the giant orchestra there at the end, the Little Fugue by Johann Sebastian Bach on CPR Classical. Patty Painter Wakefield with you today. And it's a full hour of music by J.S. Bach. 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Is it time to renew? Well, now is a great time to do that. If you are a current member, you can also give an additional gift or bump up your monthly gift by a dollar or two. 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Do it while you're thinking about it. Time is running out in this hour. Just one more piece. And, you know, Bach's music has been arranged for so many different kinds of instruments because his music is so well loved all the world over. This is a flute sonata arranged for guitar duo with flute. It's the Brazil guitar duo featuring flutist Marina Piccinini. A flute sonata by Johann Sebastian Bach on CPR Classical. Made possible by you at CPR.org.

0: Johann Sebastian Bach didn't write for a guitar duo, but you know, guitar players want to get in on his music too. The Brazil Guitar Duo arranged this piece, a flute sonata, number 6, the Allegro here by J.S. Bach. And it featured Marina Piccinini playing the flute. Thank you for tuning in. All this hour, it has been music of Johann Sebastian Bach, supported by the community. 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And so many people have been giving. Thank you, Peter in Fort Collins, Hattie in Carbondale. Thank you, Stuart in Englewood, Mary in Johnstown, Judy in Whitewater, south of Grand Junction and Palisade, if you're not familiar with that. 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